0: So klingt Hitradio RTL 80er. 80er. Dreams are my reality. The only kind of real. 90er. Life is peaceful there. In the old world. 100% Sachsen Sound.
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But the gates of Eden will ever be closed for those conquistadors who are only hungry for power and might. Because the real El Dorado isn't made out of diamonds and gold.

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